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1: 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Rescue 112, cancel. Engine Rescue 27, choking 1330 North Orange Drive. Engine 2, Salt 2533 Houston Street.

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Engine 46, Rescue 257, allergic reaction intersection of Hoover and Vernon. Engine 11, automatic alarm, 3191 West 4th Street. Life Force 48, Rescue 112, chest pain, 593 West 6th Street.

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Rescue 14 was showing route just Payne, intersection of Broadway Place and 37th Street. Force 15, Rescue 17, seizure, southbound 110 freeway, crossing Vernon Avenue.

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1: Venture from Rescue 37. We're on the scene. 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I don't see any scooter accident. Can you try the callback?
0: Rescue 37, stand by. We'll try the callback. 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

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Rescue 34, person down, intersection of Palm Grove Avenue and Adams. Rescue 26, injury 1422 South St. Andrews Place. Rescue 35, unconscious, 2806 West Observatory Road.

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2: Metro, Engine 1, corrected address, 110 Southbound Freeway, just north of the 3rd Street.
0: Engine 1, roger. Southbound 110 north of 3rd. Engine 2, Falls 617 North Gillette Street.
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0: 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Current address, southbound 110 freeway, just north of the 3rd Street off ramp at 3%.
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0: Roger.
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1: 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Engine 46, fall 1111, West 45th Street. Rescue 15, fall 2915, South Raymond Avenue, crossing 30th. Rescue 9, seizure, 535 North Alameda Street, across the Hollywood Freeway. 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

0: line, 35th and Main. We circled the block. We find no patient matching the description. Do you have anything further?
1: Rescue 809, no. Nothing further. Rescue 846, reported to be a large brown house with a gate.
2: That's Rescue 846. We're in front of the big brown house with a gate. Talk to occupants inside. No patient inside so far. If you can have the RP walk out.
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We've added Rescue 58 to your traffic. Rescue 35, temp suicide, 320 North Juanita Avenue. Life Force 33, Rescue 246, sick person, 6401 South Denver Avenue.

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Rescue 27, headache, intersection of Melrose Avenue, Beachwood.

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0: 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Rescue 15, injury 3560 South Watt Way, cross the 35th. Engine 12, fall 6305 East York Boulevard.
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2: Metro Life Force 33, can we get CHP to shut down the southbound gauge exit, 110 South?
0: Life Force 33, roger, southbound gauge exit.
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2: We're at the intersection of Melrose and Beachwood near the Alfalfa restaurant. We find no gray Tesla with a waiver. Can you try the call back?
0: Agent 29, person down 456 South Harbor Boulevard.
3: Metro Agent 20 in our incident. 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We're not able to gain access. You have someone from the PR that's up front open the gate for us?
0: Agent 20, yes, standby. 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
1: Edge Engine 63, we're on scene on the oceanfront walk. 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We're looking for him.
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We were unable to get into contact with the staff. 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

0: 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Just 13. We're in quarters. 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

0: 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We're going to make this a jumper.
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0: Engine 27, you've been added. Engine 67, bells ringing, 5625, Crescent Park West.

0: 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Now, best access is going to be in the Target parking structure. It's on St. Andrews and DeLong Creek.
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0: 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He's conscious and breathing. We're going to hold the assignment right now, just he's still mobile. He could climb up some again. Just confirm assignment.
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2: 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All units get on the scene through.
3: 26, copy. We'll keep them both for now.
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26, Task Force 29, Engine 52, Engine 68, Rescue 68, Rescue 806, EMS 11, Battalion 18, Battalion 1. Structure fire in 26 is first in, 1057 Western Avenue, cross of 11th Street, apartment number 105. Channel 9 response, TAC 18, Command 10.

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1: 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Engine 15, we have nothing further. It's a bad callback. Rescue 58, sick person, 1469 South Shenandoah Street. 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

0: Alameda on-ramp to Southbound 101. Would like to be added?
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0: 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Have them meet us on mission at the exit off of the southbound 101.
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Rescue 66, engine 46, different respirations, 1106 West 52nd. FR9 Rescue 17-6, 505 South San Pedro.

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City 5, Rescue 36, Obstetrics 25400 South Vermont.

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0: 6, and just 6 says, Roxy 68, stabbing 1020 West 52nd.
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0: 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Intersection of Imperial Highway, this is LMR.
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0: 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Engine 25, traffic, northbound 5 at the 60.

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0: 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Have him get on the Calzona on ramp on the northbound 5.
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1: 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Engine 12, traffic, we're about 110 Avenue 60. 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
1: 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Rescue 29 engine 26, difficult respiration, 727 South Toronto.

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7, Rescue 5-6 has already been driving long enough. They're still going to be the closest. Rescue 827, Assault, 6601 West Hollywood Boulevard. Rescue 26, Unconscious, 3775 West Wilshire.

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1: Roger, Metro individual. We've cordoned off the area. It's no hazard. It's fairly high up. Engine 51 will clear the area.
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2: 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We're on scene. We find nobody. 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
1: 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We got EMS 11 attached to invest.

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1: We have nothing further. We tried the callback. It went to voicemail. We have no entry information.

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Engine 41, engine 68, life force 61, engine 58, rescue 58, rescue 858, life force 29, EMS 5, battalion 18, battalion 5, structure fire, 6430, West Colgate Avenue, cross of South Crescent Heights Boulevard, channel 9 response, tackle 18.

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1: Engine 3, tree fire, 980 West 5th Street.

0: 6 to Perspirations 153 North New Hampshire. Metro Engine 59, we're at the intersection of Palms and the southbound 405. We see nothing. Do you have anything further or a better location?
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You're first in 6430 West Colgate Avenue, across the South Crescent Heights. 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

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Channel 9 response, tech of 18, 20.

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1: Metro from Main Street IC. Task Force 1 and 801 are going to remain on scene for the overhaul for approximately about 1 hour. We're going to give you back TAC 14. They will communicate on TAC 2.
2: Main Street IC, roger. 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

0: Metro from Rescue 20, confirming canceled.
1: 220, yes. J15 traffic, eastbound 10 at the 110.

Metro Vegas 60, what rescue are we getting?

0: from engine 67. Can you notify DWP power for a pole fire and some power lines that are out?
1: Metro from Rescue 8271.
0: I'm unable to get a pole number.
1: Find no one matching this description outside the address. Do you have anything further?
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1: roger. 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

0: address UA10 at the intersection of Flower and Fifth. 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
0: Message.
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0: Petro from Engine 15, attach a paramedic rescue. It's going to be on the main portion of the freeway, not the collector lanes. We're going to have to get on at Normandy.
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1: 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Are you in quarters? We placed you in quarters.
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1: 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If there's a run in our district, we'll take it.
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0: 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We have another rubbish fire on 74th and Fig. We'll be able to howl that one as well.
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0: Metro from SCA 2. Can you have the PR come down and open the gate for us?
1: SCA 2. 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Gate 92, I'm conscious, exposition in Sepulveda.

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1: 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We're going to keep TAS
2: 11 assault.
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0: 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County Health has OETA at this time.
1: Okay, copy. Do you know if they're coming tonight, just so I can, the owners are here and I don't want to leave them hanging all night?

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2: 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Good, Sam's expecting them.
0: 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Heather, we can check.

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0: 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We find no one. 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

0: 25, traffic southbound 5 Lorena.
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0: 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Do you have anything further?
1: Rescue 809 reported by the owner of the liquor store. We have

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0: Metro Life Force 1. Did you ever find out if County Health is going to come tonight?
1: Life Force 1, standby. Life Force 1, LA County Health was notified. I don't know if they're going to be showing up on scene tonight.
0: Are you able to get that information? We don't need an EPA, just if they're going to show up tonight. You got the owner sitting outside this building, their restaurant.
1: Roger, standby. We'll check back with them.
0: Appreciate it.

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0: 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No PR has come out. The house looks abandoned. And you check the address as well.
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1: Rescue 809, be advised, a block away from you, incident 109. We have resources staging for LAPD. There's reported to be a guy on a motorcycle driving around. He shot a couple people.

Venture 8 5 6, it's just an ALS unit to our incident.

0: 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You have us still staging for the last 30 minutes on Fletcher, I believe. 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
1: 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Engine 11, Rubbish Fire, James M. Wood in Georgia.
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0: July 4th, 3. We don't hear any bells at this location. 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
1: July 4th, 3. They heard the bells at 123 South Figueroa Street. There's no bells ringing. It stopped.

Castle Air Force 3. What's that address? 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
1: 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Rescue 867, unconscious, 6531, Sepulveda.

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Fast response 9, rubbish fire, intersection San Pedro Street, 7th.

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1: 835, I will try to call back. 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Advised to make contact. Rescue 209, at least 209.

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Has there been an LAPD USI that are incident?

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0: 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Lost one in the harbor freeway. We find nothing. You have anything further?
1: Engine 33, we did get a couple of calls from that location, reported to be trash on fire. We have no

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0: 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Have Rescue 20 stage out.
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0: 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Rescue 33, OBS 120, West 78th Street.
1: Engine 229, rubbish fire, eastbound Santa Freeway at Washington

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0: Metro from engine 229 at the eastbound 10 at Washington. We find no rubbish. We also check the Los Cienega on-ramp.
1: 47 eastbound. Personnel, 3220.
0: 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We'll call this a call.

0: 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Hypotensive.
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0: 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This is false.
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1: 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Engine 266, Crenshaw.

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0: 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We're unable to locate. 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
2: 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Last unit confirming rescue 57 available for incident 539.
3: Your caller is at the intersection of 43rd and Deckard. They're waiting for you. They'll wave you down.
4: Metro Life Force 27, can we add a paramedic rescue? This is not a lockout.
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2: 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Engine 57 at the
3: Roger. Roger. You're going to rescue 27. We'll move you over to Channel 4.
4: 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We'll take that run for Engine 6. 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
1: Metro Engine 82, can you notify the...
0: Passport 37, reported smoke, intersection South Westwood Boulevard, across...

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0: Can you let DWP know that there's a power outage in the area? Lines were arcing prior to our arrival. Affected pole number is 8705 Mary.
1: Roger, that's 8705 Mary.
0: Correction, 05 Mary.
1: Roger.
2: Metro Task Force 37 on scene at 1800 Westwood Boulevard. 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
1: 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Rescue 62, you've been added. Engine 62, you're getting your rescue. 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
2: Passport 37, we just spoke to your caller. They have a view of the awnings from where they are located. It's red awnings on the backside of 7-Eleven, facing the ocean.
1: 5-7, rescue 810, quarters.
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1: uncomfortable on the
3: rescue. You can take the TAC 14 back. 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
5: What about y'all from 266? 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
1: 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We're going to have them go through.
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0: answer from SKA 14. Knocked on apartment C, no answer. Do you have anything further?
1: 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I will try to call back, but if you make contact.

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1: Truck 29. Truck 29, traffic accident 800 South Ardmore Avenue, cross the
0: West. Metro Rescue 41, stroke 855, North Fairfax Avenue.
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1: Engine 65 with Rescue 64, seizure 843, West 99th Street, across the South Vermont.
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1: 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We find no one matching the description. Do you have anything further?
0: Roger, stand by. We'll try to call back. Let us know if you made contact. 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

0: 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Can you reason that incident? We're still showing quarters here.
1: I 464. It's going to be incident 0659 for an injury at the intersection of 104th and Vermont. Incident 0659.
0: Roger, chosen route.

0: 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We'll take that run in place of the light force. 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
1: That's a Life Force 64. Attached to LA County. I believe the LA County, the liquor store is on the county side.

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1: 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Rescue 68, assault, 4843, West St. Charles Place. 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
1: Battalion 20, go.
0: Yeah, if you have a response coming to eastbound 105, right at the Vermont off-ramp for vehicle fire, I have units on scene. We can handle. You can cancel your engine.
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1: Metro from Rescue 57. We're at the intersection of Hoover and 48th Street. We find nobody. You have anything further?
0: Rescue 15, unconscious intersection San Pedro and

Measure SC20, confirming cancel. 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

0: 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We find no one matching description. You have anything further? 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

0: 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The RP is no longer on scene.
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1: 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Rescue 266, you may discontinue.

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1: Southbound 91 to the northbound upper transition.
2: 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Rescue 806, rescue 1, chest pain, 741, north.

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2: LA County, engine 95, roger. Agent 79's on scene reports to be eastbound 91, transition to the northbound.
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1: 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A seizure at 527 South Crocker Street. 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You are canceled. Engine 266, Rescue 814, a sick person, 5701 South Hoover Street.
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Engine 9, rescue 810 to a fall, 442 South.

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0: 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Engine 4, Rescue 17, overdose, 458 South Alameda Street.
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1: 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Incident 792. Engine 11, Rescue 29, unconscious person at 2100 West 3rd Street. Engine 33 to the injury, a 58th place across the Hoover.

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and then rescue 34 unconscious person at 4305 South Dagnan Boulevard. Truck 11, rescue 52 person down, 2451 James M. Wood Boulevard. AP 82, we show you en route to a hemorrhage, 5500 West Hollywood Boulevard.

0: 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The address is showing the mall. 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
1: 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AP65 to the injury, 407 West 99th Street.
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1: 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Engine 9, rescue 26, unconscious person at 1411 South Flower Street. Rescue 826. Rescue 826, a sick person at 1478 West Vernon. Light Force 15, rescue 21, a headache at 3655 South Grand Avenue.

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1: 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We'll take that run for Lane 466.

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1: 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You are canceled. Engine 56, rescue 35, unconscious at 3002 West Rowena Avenue. Light 461 with rescue 41 to a cardiac arrest. Beverly Place, across the La Cienega Boulevard. Rescue 833, repeat your traffic.
0: 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We'll take that run in place of 857.
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0: 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Rescue 811, a sick person at 448 South New Hampshire Avenue. Engine 63 with Rescue 62, unconscious, Lincoln Boulevard, cross the Rose.
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1: 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Rescue 264. Engine 57, Rescue 264, chest pain, 7823 South Halldale Avenue.

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0: 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Last unit to Metro Gulf, repeat.
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1: 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Hey,
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1: we're investigating smoke in the vicinity of the 10 freeway and Cadillac.
0: Rescue 13, Roger, en route.
1: In your city. If you've received any calls on that.
0: Culver City, we have it westbound 10 at La Brea, rubbish fire. We also have it possibly eastbound 10 at La Cienega. We have engine 26 en route.
1: Yeah, copy. We're maybe about a block out. We'll try and get you an exact location, and we'll update accordingly.
0: Culver City, Roger.

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0: Roger, Rescue 4, you may discontinue. You are canceled. Rescue 4.
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1: We don't find anyone that meets the description. Can you call back to report a park?
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3: 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We have Culver City Fire Department also investigating. We have multiple calls on the 10 in between La Cienega and La Brea.
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1: Culver City, go.
0: Yeah, I was attempting to contact responding units on Tech 2 there, unable. We are on
1: 43 attempted suicide, 3743 South La Brea Avenue.
0: Looks like an encampment. We've got water on it. We've got to get knocked down. Culver City units will handle this.
1: Culver City, fire, roger. 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

0: 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We're going to need a CHP for traffic control up here.
1: Culver City, roger. CHP was notified. 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They're

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0: 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Chest pain at 6827 South Haas Avenue. 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Rescue 844. Rescue 844, abdominal pain at 208 South Avenue 50. Rescue 58 to a fall, 1030 South Wooster Street.
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0: 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Rescue 95, a sick person at 5711 West Century Boulevard.
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0: 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FR9, Rescue 3, a fall, 1106 East 7th Street. Rescue 2, a sick person at Long Beach Avenue, across the 15th Street.

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0: 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Engine 25 with rescue 850, a diabetic problem at Whittier Boulevard, cross of Soto. Rescue 57. Rescue 57 with rescue 867, unconscious person at 1 LMU Drive.

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0: 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Chest pain at 1622 North Wilcox Avenue. Engine 229 with rescue 43, unconscious person at 1085 South Ogden Drive.
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0: 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Engine 9, Rescue 10, chest pain, 643 South San Pedro Street.
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1: 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Engine 68 to a cardiac arrest, 1521 South Cloverdale Avenue.

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1: 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Light Force 26 with Rescue 82, traffic accident, Arlington Avenue, cross of Pico. Engine 26, Rescue 76, and Engine 68, cardiac arrest at 1521 South Cloverdale. 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Rescue 51, a fall, LAX at Satellite 3.
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Will you be transporting? Roger. Engine 42 to a traffic accident, 4917 North Townsend Avenue. AP 82.

0: 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We're available from the last round. If there's a run in our first hand, we can take it.
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2: We're going to need DWP for a street light pole that's down. 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
0: Light Force 26, LAPD light has been attached. 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
0: 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Rescue 10, you can cancel. Engine 12, a traffic accident southbound 110 freeway, cross of Avenue 60.
5: Metro Light Force 61, tried to call back. It's a false alarm. They got a reset already.
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6: Metro from Rescue 10, you have traffic for us?
0: Rescue 10, you have been canceled. AP 65. AP 65, a sick person at 606 West 83rd Street. EMS 13, you may disregard on this incident. Rescue 64, FR 64, continue through.
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8: Metro from Rescue 51, show's delayed due to heavy air traffic due to RPGs.
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2: We've been involved in an accident. We're on scene. We're
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0: 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It's going to be Arlington and the cross of 15th Street at that intersection for the downed street light pole.
1: Force 26, roger. 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

0: 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Truck 29. There's canceled. 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
3: 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Engine 17, lockout, 2850 East Olympic Boulevard, across Camulus Street. 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
1: 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Air Force 11, Rescue 3, cardiac arrest, 619 South Westlake.

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0: 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Nobody's answering the door. Do you have anything further?
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Night Forest and Rescue 20 traffic, 3210 West Sunset. Rescue 6, you can just continue. Cancel.

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Battalion 1, discontinue response, sir, canceled. Life Force 64. Life Force 64, respond to the hydrant, intersection holds, Century Boulevard.

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1: 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It's going to be a false. 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
1: 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FR 64, person down, 10808 South Spring, Rescue 844, sick person, 4413 North Berenice Avenue, Engine 63 injury, 1500 South Ocean Front Walk.

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1: 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Rescue 844, rescue 47, sick person 4413 North Berenice Avenue. Rescue 85, psych 1614 West 208 Street.

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1: 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Engine 41, rescue 76, unconscious, intersection of Orange and Hollywood Boulevard.
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1: 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Rescue 803 Fall 240 South Olive. Engine 52 traffic, intersection of Beverly and Wilson.

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0: 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Collision traffic, 1450 West Washington Boulevard.
1: William Walton intersection. I have a two-car TA. 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
2: 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Last unit requesting LAPD for traffic control.
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2: It's 5-2, roger. Engine rescue 68, person down, 1718 South Virginia Road. AP 43, roger.
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Just 61, rescue 66, chest pain, 3782 West King Boulevard.

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1: 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Rescue 37, engine 71, difficult respiration, 10490, Wilshire Boulevard. Engine Rescue 20, to an overdose, 1611, Montana Street.

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2: 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Rescue 835, person down in section of Spring and Chavez. Engine 221 to an assault in section of 40 doors in Central.

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1: Roger, 264, knee update verbally. 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
1: 652, Rescue 6. 652, Rescue 6, pushing down in section of Melrose and Arden.
4: 6266,
1: may discontinue. Trip 85, Rescue 57, conscious, pushing 1050 Pacific Coast Highway.
3: Metro Correction, that's Rescue 264, hospital.
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0: 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Number 9, rescue 25, difficult respiration in 521 South St. Pedro Street.
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0: 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Engine 14, Rescue 2, chest pain, 2707 South Central Avenue.
4: 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If there's a runner, first don't take it.
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Engine 56, 10th Sioux Side, 2933 Marsh Street. Truck 9, Rescue 15, Respiration, 601 South San Pedro.

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1: 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Rescue 34, Salt, Arlington, and Jefferson. 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
1: Yeah, Metro from engine 20, are we getting rescue 20 or rescue 20?
0: Tristan. Engine 20, we have rescue 27 attached to your incident. We have rescue 20 attached to a separate incident, incident 1345. Rescue 833 abdominal pain, 301 West 49th Street.

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1: 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Escape 13, we're still en route for an assault. 1647 South Vermont.
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1: 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Jet 38, Rescue 101, cardiac arrest, 1547 East O Street. Engine 61, a conscious person, 6024 West Jefferson Boulevard. 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Engine 33, Rescue 266, overdose, Avalon and Florence.

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33, can we show your route? I drove from exit 33, so it's on the scene. Agent 33, roger, say on scene. 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
0: North
1: Sacramento. It's going to be behind the sanitation yard. We got about a 50 by 50 patch of grass going. We're going to be known as Santa Fe IC. 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
0: Rescue 66, cancel. We're going to have you move emergency to Battalion 6 for coverage in the harbor.
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0: Rescue 66, we show you attached. Rescue 850, it's reported to be apartment 314. Rescue 46, you can cancel.
4: Yeah, Metro Fire Life Force 38, you can cancel the rescue. Patient walked away.
0: Rescue 257, you can cancel. We're going to have you move emergency in place of Rescue 266 for coverage in the harbor. Continue through and move up emergency to 38's first end. Rescue 257, you've been canceled for an incident 1391, but continue emergency for coverage in the harbor in Battalion 6. We'll have you covered 38's first end. FR 64, sick person, 11932 Orchard Avenue.

0: we have traffic with 257.
1: Rescue 257, move emergency for coverage in Battalion 6. Move emergency for coverage in Battalion 6. Skate 67, sick person, 7900 South Memorial Boulevard. Rescue 257, you've been canceled several times on Channel 4. We're going to have you move for coverage in Battalion 6. Monitor Channel 4.

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2: Life Force 15, bells ringing, 835, West Jefferson.

AP4, we're shooting around site catch emergency 361 East Temple. It's Rescue 46 shooting northbound 110 freeway at Vernon. Truck 85 fall, 224 South Harvard.

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0: 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Can you touch the fire resource?
1: 285, roger. We'll touch it into 1416. Switch over to 4. Escape 57 will be engine 64 from quarters. Escape 46. Escape 46, assault 1600 West Fawcett. Escape 43, traffic accident, Medicine, Cattaraugus Avenue. Lightport 15, you can cancel, discontinue.
2: 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Correction, truck 85, were we canceled?
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0: Metro 834, we'll take an 800.
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0: Metro from Engine 5A. 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
1: 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Animal bite 10561, 5 mile wave.

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0: 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Chin 38, roger, standby. Engine 46, CHP is advising it's closer to the northbound 110 and 51st. They're still requesting you stage at this time.
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1: What we had here was less than a quarter acre of grass duff between the sanitation yard and the 5 freeway. Crews getting a line around it and water all around it. They're going to be remaining on scene for another 30 minutes. So hold on to the tag. We're going to leave it with Task Force 1, Engine 44.
0: San Fernando, I see you, Roger. Task Force 1, Engine 44.
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2: 61 fall, 386 up Burnside Avenue. Left 466 person down, 5701 South Crenshaw Boulevard.
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2: 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We do have a gate code of 229 for entry. Rescue 9 to respirations, 121 East 5th Street. Rescue 10, stage, Raleigh PD.
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Rescue 64, injury 1348, East 107th Street.

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0: Life Force 15. Roger, we'll try.
1: 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We're steady attached. Rescue 4 has been canceled. Engine 62, rescue 63, diabetic emergency, 4449 at South Sentinella. Engine 15, rescue 13, chest pain, 1120 West Washington Boulevard. Rescue 809, can we show you right? Rescue 809, Roger, we show you right.

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Engine 64 has been attached to your incident. HM 46, Rescue 14, chest pain, 972 West 45th Street. Rescue 64, Rescue 864, difficult respiration, is 1431, West 90th Place. Rescue 81, unconscious person, 13.

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0: 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Is this going to be next to Lake Street or
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0: July 4th, remember, we got a waiver. It's going to be west of Alvarado on Wilshire.
1: Life Force 11, roger. 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Rescue 20, did you copy?
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0: 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We find no LAPD trying to wave us down. You take the call back, and this might be another. This might be a double dispatch.
1: 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As you make contact.

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